The birds are wicked. That's even better, Jesse. Let me do that section again. If you just stop some of the kind of

second you get into the combat zone, the target for you to drop bombs are Alpha, Victor, CBS, Sony, Toshiba, EMI, Columbia, Crown, Polydor, Canon, RBC, Warner, Pioneer, King, Japan, Polista, Disco May, Trio, Takuma, Kitty, SMS, Polygram, Pass, 4Life, Epic, Sony. And may I repeat your mission? Bomb all these and destroy them. Over.

What you would like to join the Lord, the Almighty Jah, Rastafari. 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I know she'd be like, she'd have got like rivers of water.

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I never die. 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Not so wicked. That life's tough.

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And I will take a mention. With your almighty spiritual connection. Chosen be your majesty, and for all the eyes lost, yeah, and its philosophy.

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You know the wicked and the enemy is trying to destroy the mindset. Better feel for you know you're not there. No. Each and every nation for the design and earth, you know. I next place for I next vibe and connection. Rastafari, connected to the spirit. Import all nations, got connected to Rastafari.

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1: Yes, I'm searching for a root from the foundation straight to

I came to know myself, the person has disappeared. There is only a principle, a very living principle that can quench your thirst, that can fulfill your longing.

tried it out, Foxy put me in a box. Listen to you and not me instead. 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